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1: Do you have a list of regrets? This longer than it's ever been.

This mom shared how she's been catching herself complaining about things that other people are praying for, like complaining about having to pick up toys for the 100th time, toys all over the house. She said her inconvenience, she realized, is something someone else is praying for.

no what ifs. Looking at the mountain of laundry that is either dirty and needs to be washed or is clean and needs to be folded, it's easy to say, oh, laundry again. I'm Danielle. It's WBGL. This mom shared about catching herself complaining lately, and she caught herself complaining about having to fold all of her family's laundry. And then she thought, this is inconvenient to me. This is a complaint to me, but someone else is praying for this. They want to have a family.

If you have a dog or a cat or another furry friend and you find yourself calm and happy when you start petting them, when you get around them, this has been researched. The bad chemicals, the stress goes down when we pet our animals and the good chemicals go up. I'm Danielle. It's WBGL. I'll share more in just a few songs. Here's Toby Mac.

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He is, and I am still here. I will always be with you, God. Here's Brandon Lake on WBGL. 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

the best in modern worship music from churches and worship leaders around the world. I'm Andy Christman. This is Worship. Do you remember Ben Fielding and Reuben Morgan? They wrote and sang some of the biggest songs for Hillsong, and now they have a brand new group called Commons. This song is called Why We Praise, and this is Worship.

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Lonnie texted the morning show and she said, I love that song by Matthew West Good, who you just heard. She said, it's become my favorite song. She said, God bless you guys. You're doing God's work for sure. Well, Lonnie, thank you so much for texting in. You can text in too. Why don't you tell me your favorite song at 866-917-9245. It's Brandon Lake. We praise you. I praise

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0: 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I am Jeff, and you know, Mercy Me was in concert at Harvest of Hope, and right before Mercy Me went up, Tasha Layton came and just brought it. 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She's coming back this Thursday, October 8th at 7 p.m. at Crossroads Christian Church in Danville, and there are still tickets available. 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

WBGL, thanks for being here with me on this Sunday afternoon. Sun shining, God in the mix. Here's Jamie McDonald, WBGL. Every